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Here comes, here it comes.

Just a perfect day. Drink sangria in the park. And then later,

Sweet Talking Woman from ELO on WFUV at 10 minutes before 9 o'clock, getting close to time for the WFUV question of the day. Yesterday we asked for easy songs, and that is going to be a hard act to follow.

Start and end your day with WFUV New York, public media from Fordham University. 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